0: play that smooth.
1: I walk up to the teller, I give her the letter. She gives me the loot with puckered up lips and a wink that I found cute. And I said, baby, baby, baby, is there some karmic chila?

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Oh my, my, oh my, my love. I take one look at you, you're taking me.

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1: 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But actually, all these years, the people, you know, has thought the joke was on me, but it's actually been on the public. I know exactly what I'm doing, and I can change it at any time. Or I make more jokes about myself than anybody, because I enjoy it. I know, like I say, I am sure of myself as a person. I'm sure of my talent. And to me, and I'm sure of...

eventually. So if our time is running out, day after day, we'll make the mundane a masterpiece. Oh my, my, oh my, my love, I take one look at you, you're taking me.